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7: Tonight's our track forecast for tonight. Some thunderstorms early, then clear, getting down to 59. Sun tomorrow, high of 80. Sunday, spotty showers and thunderstorms. And I have 85 with Shaboozy.

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5: Tonight's hard track forecast for tonight. Thunderstorms early getting down to 59. Sunshine tomorrow, 80. Sunday, some chance of a shower or a thunderstorm in the evening, 85 with Dominic Fike.

0: Cookouts, commutes, construction season. Life moves fast in central Wisconsin, and the weather changes even faster. 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The 9 Storm Track Forecast. 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
11: Tonight's storm track forecast. Tonight, some thunderstorms early, then clear, getting down to 59. Sun tomorrow, 80. Sunday, spotty showers and thunderstorms, mainly in the evening, and a high of 85.

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6: Tonight's our track forecast for tonight. Some thunderstorms early, then clear, getting down to 59. Sun tomorrow, 80. Slight chance of a shower and thunderstorm in the evening on Sunday. And I have 85.

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0: after the Wisconsin Valley Fair, Lincoln County Fair. Oh, man, State Fair is going to be going on now. Unbelievable. Well, I do know this. We do have a $1,000 Minute Player all set at 7:10 on Monday morning. 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
0: 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The 9 Storm Track Forecast. 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

95.5 WIFC. I'm Nikki Montgomery. I'm so excited to be back with you again on a Saturday morning, bright and early. I hope you're off to a good start, or maybe you're ending your day. I don't know. I don't know how your weekend goes. I don't need to know what you do at home. Bruno Mars, Risk It All. 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
1: It's your 9 Storm Track forecast on WIFC.
2: Sunshine for today and nice. High temperature around 80 degrees. The northwest wind of 5 to 15. Tonight, partly cloudy, low 62. For Sunday, some scattered clouds and warm, high 85. We are tracking a chance of spotty showers or storms, mainly in the evening. Monday, high 81. I'm 9 Storm Track meteorologist Jackson Garlock.

0: WIFC, where is your favorite burger from? Well, there is, of course, a great burger debate, but USA Today actually did a survey and found that Habit Burger's Double Char was the best fast food burger in America for the second year in a row. I have never even heard of Habit Burger and Grill, so I've obviously never had one. In-N-Out Burger I've had before, but we don't have one around here. Freddy's came in third with the original double. Then, okay, now we start getting into restaurants we actually have around here. A&W, the Papa Burger, came in fourth. Fifth was the Butter Burger Cheese Double from Culver's. I mean, that should be number one in my opinion. Then, of course, there's some Shake Shack in here, the Smoke Shack, and Five Guys, the Cheeseburger. Burger King's The Whopper made the list. Wendy's, the Son of Baconator, and the Double Meat Whataburger from Whataburger came in 10th. WIFC.
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0: 95.5 WIFC, the Wisconsin Valley Fair continues today. We got the PRCA Rodeo going on tonight in the grandstand. The Wassanoon Optimist tent today coming up 1 to 4. Brad and Friends, and then the Wassanoon Optimist tent tonight, 7:30 until 11:30, Brad Emanuel Band. So make sure you go and check those out. Tomorrow we got the Demo Derby in the grandstand, and the Music Connection is going to be playing in the Wassanoon Optimist tent. 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
1: 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I'm ready for the-

95.5 WIFC. Hope your weekend's off to a great start. I'm Nikki Montgomery. Mine is extremely busy. This is the beginning of my day, and I'm actually really glad that I get to start the day so early because I have a ton of stuff that I need to get done today. Hosting my parents' 50th wedding anniversary tomorrow, so I got a ton of stuff I got to get done at my house. Plus, we are building sets for the Wisconsin Rapids Community Theater's production of Grease, so a lot of building has to happen because that show is coming up starting Thursday. Opening night is Thursday at the PAC in Wisconsin Rapids. So we're in crunch time and we still have a lot to do. It's me and my husband building sets. Luckily, we do have some help coming in to help us on Monday, but we got a lot to do before then.

0: Wisconsin Valley Fair, Lincoln County Fair. Oh, man, State Fair is going to be going on now. Unbelievable. Well, I do know this. We do have a $1,000 Minute Player all set at 7:10 on Monday morning. 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
1: Yeah.

bet. 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
0: It's your 9 storm track forecast on WIFC.
4: Sunshine for today and nights. High temps around 80 degrees. The northwest wind of 5 to 15. Tonight, partly cloudy, low 62. For Sunday, some scattered clouds and warm, high 85. We are tracking a chance of spotty showers or storms, mainly in the evening. Monday, high 81. I'm 9 Storm Track meteorologist Jackson Garlock.

95.5 WIFC concerts on the square every Wednesday from 6 to 8 p.m. in downtown Wausau on the 400 block this summer. 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And coming up on Wednesday, that 90s band is going to be there. 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

0: 95.5 WIFC at the Wisconsin Valley Fair. Coming up today, we've got the PRCA Rodeo going to be in the grandstand. Coming up in the Wausau Noon Optimist tent at 1 o'clock today, Brad and Friends. And then tonight at 7:30, Brad Emanuel Band. 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Tomorrow we got the Demo Derby going on, and the Music Connection is going to be playing in the Wausau Noon Optimist tent. 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
1: It's your 9 storm track forecast on WIFC.
6: Sunshine for today and nice. High temps around 80 degrees. The northwest wind of 5 to 15. Tonight, partly cloudy, low 62. For Sunday, some scattered clouds and warm, high 85. We are tracking a chance of spotty showers or storms, mainly in the evening. Monday, high 81. I'm 9 storm track meteorologist Jackson Garlock.
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1: 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The 9 Storm Track Forecast. 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
0: It's your 9 storm track forecast on WIFC.
11: Sunshine for today and nice. High temperature around 80 degrees. The northwest wind of 5 to 15. Tonight, partly cloudy, low 62. For Sunday, some scattered clouds and warm, high 85. We are tracking a chance of spotty showers or storms, mainly in the evening. Monday, high 81. I'm 9 Storm Track meteorologist Jackson Garlock.

95.5 WIFC, the Wausau River District's Night Market is coming back on August 20th from 5 to 9 p.m. in downtown Wausau. It's really cool because it's on 3rd Street and there's a mix of local makers and farmers and live music and then sidewalk dining. And plus there's extended hours from some of your favorite downtown businesses. So make sure that you put that on your calendar for August 20th. 5 to 9 p.m. in downtown Wausau. It's the Wausau Night Market series with Wausau River District, WIFC.

IFC. It is fair weekend, that's for sure. Busy, busy, busy. But next weekend is going to be busy for another cool event. It's Little Bull Falls Log Jam at Mosinese River Park. It's the 14th through the 16th, and there is live music every day, including the Jerry Schmidt Band on Friday, which is going to be awesome. 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

0: 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The Lincoln County Fair is going on at the Merrill Fairgrounds. You got the glam band happening tonight and the antique and modified tractor pulls going on today. And then tomorrow, we got the demo derby wrapping things up. 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
0: It's your 9 storm track forecast on WIFC.
5: Sunshine for today and nice. High temperature around 80 degrees. The northwest wind of 5 to 15. Tonight, partly cloudy, low 62. For Sunday, some scattered clouds and warm, high 85. We are tracking a chance of spotty showers or storms, mainly in the evening. Monday, high 81. I'm 9 storm track meteorologist Jackson Garlock.

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2: It's your 9 storm track forecast on WIFC.
6: Sunshine for today and nice. High temperature around 80 degrees. The northwest wind of 5 to 15. Tonight, partly cloudy, low 62. For Sunday, some scattered clouds and warm, high 85. We are tracking a chance of spotty showers or storms, mainly in the evening. Monday, high 81. I'm 9 storm track meteorologist Jackson Garlock.

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0: It's your 9 storm track forecast on WIFC.
17: Sunshine for today and nice. High temperature around 80 degrees. The northwest wind of 5 to 15. Tonight, partly cloudy, low 62. For Sunday, some scattered clouds and warm, high 85. We are tracking a chance of spotty showers or storms, mainly in the evening. Monday, high 81. I'm 9 storm track meteorologist Jackson Garlock.

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On WIA.

0: Lincoln County Fair. Oh, man, State Fair is going to be going on now. Unbelievable. 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We do have a $1,000 Minute Player all set at 7:10 on Monday morning. 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
0: It's your 9 storm track forecast on WIFC.
3: Sunshine for today and nice. High temperature around 80 degrees. The northwest wind of 5 to 15. Tonight, partly cloudy, low 62. For Sunday, some scattered clouds and warm, high 85. We are tracking a chance of spotty showers or storms, mainly in the evening. Monday, high 81. I'm 9 storm track meteorologist Jackson Garlock.

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0: 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I'm Evan Archer checking in. Happy Saturday. Got the weekend hits to keep you going. Here's Alex Warren, Ordinary.
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1: It's your 9 storm track forecast on WIFC.
10: Sunshine for today and nice. High temps around 80 degrees. The northwest wind of 5 to 15. Tonight, partly cloudy, low 62. For Sunday, some scattered clouds and warm, high 85. We are tracking a chance of spotty showers or storms, mainly in the evening. Monday, high 81. I'm 9 Storm Track meteorologist Jackson Garlock.

95.5 WIFC in the Wisconsin Valley Fair continuing at Marathon Park in Wausau. Come on for the fun. You can come find us. Sam's hanging out. You can check out the PRCA rodeo later tonight. Shaboozy for you now. It's good news on WIFC. Man,

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0: 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The 9 Storm Track Forecast. 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

Teddy Swims, Mr. Know-It-All on 95.5 WIFC. I'm Evan Archer. You're going to want to keep it here. We've got Sabrina Carpenter on the way, Shinedown. Also, Alex Warren and Benson Boone coming up after Lola Young. Here's Messy, WIFC.

95.5 WIFC with the Lincoln County Fair also going on. The Merrill Fairgrounds got the antique and modified tractor pulls today. And, of course, the Demolition Derby coming up tomorrow. Free gate admission. Check that out. Here's Post Malone.

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1: It's your 9 Storm Track forecast on WIFC.
2: Sunshine for today and nice. High temps around 80 degrees. The northwest wind of 5 to 15. Tonight, partly cloudy, low 62. For Sunday, some scattered clouds and warm, high 85. We are tracking a chance of spotty showers or storms, mainly in the evening. Monday, high 81. I'm 9 Storm Track meteorologist Jackson Garlock.

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0: It's your 9 storm track forecast on WIFC.
4: Sunshine for today and nice. High temps around 80 degrees. The northwest wind of 5 to 15. Tonight, partly cloudy, low 62. For Sunday, some scattered clouds and warm, high 85. We are tracking a chance of spotty showers or storms, mainly in the evening. Monday, high 81. I'm 9 storm track meteorologist Jackson Garlock.
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95.5 WIFC. It's Evan Archer. Thanks for hanging out and keeping it right here. On the way, I've got Miles Smith, Olivia Rodrigo, Sina Spyro, 3 Days Grace. It's all after Bruno Mars. Just Risk It All on WIFC.

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6: 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And too often, they don't have the one thing that could save them, epinephrine. 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
1: It's your 9 storm track forecast on WIFC.
7: Tonight will be mostly clear and calm with a low of 60 degrees, winds out of the southwest around 5 miles per hour, and our Sunday will see increasing clouds in the morning, then we'll see chances of showers and thunderstorms in the afternoon and evening, our high reaching 81, then Monday will be mostly sunny and quiet with a high of 82. With your storm track forecast, I'm meteorologist Tanner Blonke.

95.5 WIFC with the Wisconsin Valley Fair, Marathon Park in Wausau going on. Got the rides, the food, and the fun. And, of course, got to check out the PRCA Rodeo once again this evening. And here's Love, WIFC.

95.5 WISC with the concerts on the square. 400 block in downtown Wausau. 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This Wednesday, August 12th, it's That 90s Band. 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How about 3 days grace now? Don't want to go home tonight.

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0: 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Taylor, 95.5 WIFC. That's it for me, Evan Archer. Thanks so much for hanging out with me. Stick around. Mike's got your Saturday night party coming up next, right here, WIFC.
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Tommy Vex. He is no longer with Bad Wolves. Matter of fact, he just started a new rock band, and they sound great. I've always been a huge fan of this dude's voice. 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
1: It's your 9 storm track forecast on WIFC.
9: Tonight will be mostly clear and calm with a low of 60 degrees, winds out of the southwest around 5 miles per hour, and our Sunday will see increasing clouds in the morning, then we'll see chances of showers and thunderstorms in the afternoon and evening, our high reaching 81, then Monday will be mostly sunny and quiet with a high of 82. With your storm track forecast, I'm meteorologist Tanner Blonkey.

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0: the Wisconsin Valley Fair, Lincoln County Fair. Oh, man, State Fair is going to be going on now. Unbelievable. Well, I do know this. We do have a $1,000 Minute Player all set at 7:10 on Monday morning. 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